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I refuse to lose another friend to drugs. Just come home.

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1: 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Cause you were acting kinda shy. Then I took a chance and asked you out for a moment.

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